0: aesthetics. I'm prophetic, niggas sucking off my teeth.
1: Excuse me, ladies and gentlemen, I don't mean to disturb, but this is a robbery. Yes, you heard right. Now, I'ma need everybody on the left to get undressed. Pause your phones, your credit cards, keys to the cars. On my right, don't move, don't make a sound, you be out. Hey, player, hey, player, let me see that ice. 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

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That's when I knew that your heart was scarring. 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

0: 90,6. 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Or she was, that is. Hello?
1: Well, Carl started in with his same old shit all over again. Drunk as a skunk, yelling. And he started coming at me while I was frying his eggs in the kitchen.
2: Oh, Lord.
1: And the only thing I had to say to me was that cast iron skillet, and that white tile ain't so white anymore, and he is face down on the kitchen floor.
2: What?
1: And he ain't moving. And I think he might be dead.
2: Uh-oh.
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1: Who you with?
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1: Noga Eres. 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
1: 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They don't even know the reference. The major to the relative minor. Or the relative minor back to the major. They don't even know that stuff. That's really the special. The reason to be learning classical music would be to be learning the same thing in improvisation. Why did he go here? How did he go from here to here? 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Because you stand a better chance of knowing about improvisation. 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

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They dressed her in woodwinds.

Chicago, New York, San Francisco, London, Paris, New York, San Francisco.

you fuck as well as you dance? Are you as hot in the bedroom as you are on the dance floor? Let's get twisted.